0: Welcome to the B-side.
1: 33-45-78. We got Dominique Troiano with a song called Ambush, a 45 RPM single released on Capitol Records of Canada. He's based out of East York, Ontario. And that was from 1979. Dominique Troiano lived between the years of 1946, where he was born in Mongugno, Italy, until his death 59 years later in 2005 here in Toronto. In fact, we're going to be featuring some music by the James Gang with Joe Walsh. And Dominique Troiano took over the James Gang after Joe Walsh left, so that's kind of cool. The following songs were written, performed, and composed for the soundtrack of a film called Zachariah, which claimed to be the first electric western. You know, hippie versions of Lee Van Cleef come to mind. Anyway, Zachariah, released on Probe Records, produced by George Englund in 1970, and the album was produced by Bill Simchuk and Jimmy Haskell in 1971. Going to be featuring songs, as I said, that are only available on that album. A couple of James Gang songs that nobody else has, unless you have the soundtrack to Zachariah. And we're going to start off with James Gang doing Laguna Salada, followed by some Country Joe and the Fish, Jimmy Haskell, and Doug Kershaw here in the first segment of the B-side for you. You're on 33-45-78. Hope you enjoy it. Featuring songs from the movie Zachariah, which was not a big hit movie at all. In fact, it was panned by a lot of people. Either they enjoyed it or they didn't. Very little in between. Did I like it? Well, sort of. But the music was great.

I've got a name, but no one knows it. I'm like the magic mountain. I'm here, I'm there, I'm where I'm needed. I'm the fiddler.

Started that set off with James Gang, Laguna Salada, off of the Zacharias soundtrack, with all the music that I've just played and the music I'm going to play in the next set all comes from the one album. And it featured The Crackers, We Are the Crackers by Country Joe and the Fish. Country Joe and the Fish played the bad dudes, bank robbers called The Crackers in this movie. Jimmy Haskell after that with The Camino Waltz and The Used Horse Salesman. Followed by Country Joe and the Fish again, by Barry Melton's song this time called All I Need. And then we heard Doug Kershaw with the Ballad of Job Kane. Doug Kershaw was a great Cajun fiddle player in the late 1960s, early 70s. And then Jimmy Haskell with Matthew, which is backing me up here. We've got James Gang coming again with Country Fever, followed by Jimmy Haskell with his version of the William Tell Overture. The New York Rock Ensemble with Gravedigger, White Lightning with Cheyenne, and Zachariah Entitle with Jimmy Haskell. All coming up next here on 3345 78.

listening to the sounds of Manteca behind us. Song by Henry Hellig and Aaron Davis off of the Manteca album, which came out in 1984 on Ready Records. They're a Toronto-based band. And what we just heard was the second side of the soundtrack to Zachariah. Like I say, the movie came out in 1970. It was kind of panned by a lot of people. The acting wasn't great. The production was interesting. The concept was neat. And the music was great. So what else can I tell you? We're going to get dug in, dug out, dug in the slugs, and dangerous. Here from their album called Rapid, W-R-A-P-I-T. Not Wabbit. I guess you can just go on and on about these things. It was produced in 1982. After that, we're going to hear Daisy DeBolt with Sitting in Limbo, 1976. And we've got Clayton Denwood from 2021 with Spanish Wine. Coming up next year on 33, 45, 78.

We heard Doug and the Slugs with Dangerous off of Rapid, Rit Dong Records from 1982, followed by Daisy DeBolt with Sitting in Limbo. That was a Jimmy Cliff song, reggae style, off of an album called Don't Push Me to the Edge, a CBC radio compilation that was put out in 1976, featuring four different artists, including Daisy DeBolt. Other featured artists on this very same album were Stan Rogers, Doug Park, and guitarist Bobby Edwards. Played Clayton Denwood after that with Spanish Wine, off of Ain't Hope in Heaven on Foursquare Records. Based out of Toronto and the United Kingdom, where he does most of his recording, Clayton Denwood is Torontonian, living in the UK. And he was home visiting when he heard me on the radio one night and thought this would be a good place to send my record. So he's got Dylan-esque style of singing songwriting, appreciated by this individual behind the mic that talks to you every week here on CIUT and various other radio stations. We heard John Dickey and Mississippi Queen, credit given to Felix Pappalardi and Leslie West of Mountain, who made a big hit song out of this. It comes off of an album called Live at Grossman's Tavern on Spadina Avenue, because it was released in Spadina Beat Records, produced by Michael McDonald and Michael Pickett in 1987, live, off the floor, sound off the floor because there was no stage, so everybody's on the floor, at Grossman's Tavern, Mississippi Queen. And behind us, we got Lenny Bro with a song called Toronto, off of 5 O'Clock Bells, Posterity Records, 1979. Well, you've been listening to 334578, a program of mostly vinyl records, my own personal collection for you each week, and heard on the mothership CIUTFM, as well as various other radio stations throughout the country, places like Waukerton, Killaloe, Rocky Harbour, St. John's, Lower Sackville, and it's produced by me, Steve Fruitman, every week for you here on this your favorite radio station. Join me next week as we explore some other music. Who knows what? That's what I got to figure out in the next 7 days here on 334578. See you next week. 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With that said, hope you enjoyed the program. See you next week with another edition of 334578.

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Well, hey, everybody. Did you know that CIOE Community Radio has a show for everyone? Well, they certainly do. And if you love classic country music, that show is called Frank's Kind of Country, hosted by me, Frank Lowe. Each week, you can hear the songs and singers that we grew up with, like Marty Robbins and Conway Twitty, Patsy Cline and Loretta Lynn, Buck Owens and Merle Haggard, plus some new kids like Mo Bandy and Alan Jackson, or George Strait and Vince Gill, or closer to home, our Canadian stars like Anne Murray, Jim and Don Haggard, Dougie Bell, The Family Brown, Gordon Lightfoot, and more. 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

We've got a son who's growing fast with all the changes in the world. Sometimes I get worried and I cry a little too. But he's got a gentle heart, hope he learned a thing or two.

I'm crossing the bridge, the stars are arriving. The eels in the depths have come up to feed. The radiant moon is guiding me onward. I'm crossing the bridge,

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2: 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And here it is. 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And I hope you're all fired up as well for 2 hours of classic country music. It is on the way. Today, if I get to everything, let's see here. Johnny Cash and Tommy Cash, Marty Robbins for the graduation crowd, Skeeter Davis with her biggest hit song, My Buddy Steve Warner. And I'm going to try and fit in a couple of my One Song, Two Ways features, and if I have enough time, a couple of my two songs recorded in the same day feature. It's going to be busy. Also, a movie duet from a very unlikely pair. Segment number one to get going is from the Golden Valley Market in Middle Muscadabin. I'll be back to talk about them in just a moment. But since this is the very first show in the month of June, I thought it'd be pretty cool to start out with a June record. Here's June Carter. Well, at the time, she was just June Carter. And Carl Smith, Love, Old Crazy Love.

0: Well, you know what? I thought it'd be a nice touch. Here it is, the month of June, and there you have June Carter. And, yeah, singing partner, not Johnny Cash, singing partner, Carol Smith. And that's because her first singing partner was Carol Smith. They were married back in 1952 and stayed married till 1956. And right in the middle, in 1954, they had that song called Love, Old Crazy Love. Okay, right to my first sponsor on the show, and that is the Golden Valley Market of Middle Muscadabit, because they are the first place to go for things that you need. All kinds of things. They're a fully stocked and locally owned and run convenience store dedicated to making sure that when you drop in, you're going to be welcomed and you'll find whatever it is you're looking for. They've got all the necessities that you'd expect. All the shelves are fully stocked from soup to nuts, as the old saying goes. Looking for something in dairy? No problem. Your milk, your cream, your cheese, your eggs, your butter, your margarine, yogurt. Yeah, they got it. Bakery? Lots of breads from the Farmhouse Bakery in DeBert, featuring scratch-baked breads and other favorites, too. Other favorites that are sweet, like maybe some pies and cookies from the Brookfield Bakery, huh? Of course, the Golden Valley Market has all your canned goods. They've got a frozen food section as well. That includes the new M&M section, so popular. Things there like stuffed potato skins, things like chicken spring rolls, things like deep dish chicken pie, cheese stuffed potatoes, or spicy chicken and rice. You never know what's in that freezer, but you know it's good. Now, of course, any time of day, just pop into the market for a fresh brewed coffee or tea. It's a community thing and a wonderful place to go. And there's always a parking space for you. The Golden Valley Market, 384-3077 in Middle Muscadabit. Let's do one of my recorded in the same day. I call it my session feature. We're going to go back to 1964. June the 10th of 1964. Buck Owens and the Buckaroos are in the studio. Now, Buck wasn't a Nashville guy. He did all his recording out there in Bakersfield at Capitol Records. And it was a busy day on that day as recorded these two songs he recorded. So let's start with this one called Hello, Trouble.
1: Woke up

Hello, Nova Scotia. This is Tanya Tucker. He's been playing country music for over 30 years, and he still looks pretty good, actually. Okay, well, actually looks real good. He's my friend, Frank Lowe.

0: Well, I would have loved to have been in the studio on that day to hear both of those songs being recorded. How about that, huh? Buck Owens, his fabulous Buckaroos. That was the classic A11. And just before that, just a little bit of Hello Trouble. Hey, this part of the show, the first segment brought to you by the Golden Valley Market in Middle Muscadabit. It's a place to stop by when you need something special, or maybe you're just driving by. Stop in and have a look around, no matter what time of day. Let's say you're driving by in the morning, and I mean early in the morning. Do you feel like having a nice hot breakfast sandwich, a wrap, and a great cup of fresh brewed coffee? Stop in. If you got a little bit of time at lunch, you're busy, what can you do? You can go to the Golden Valley Market. It's a wonderful spot to stop in. They've always got food that is hot, freshly made in store, and it's so good. They have specials every day, like bacon cheeseburgers, like burgers, like chicken Alfredo, like hamburger goulash. It sounds like me. Donairs. They've got donair trays. They've got a full pork dinner. It sounds like me, too. Seafood chowder. Pan-fried haddock. Now, that is a lovely lunch. And they're quick. It's fast. And there's always a parking spot for you. Of course, for supper, a lot of things in store. And it won't be long before all that local garden goodness is showing up as well to go with their locally sourced meat. It's a wonderful spot. And I have to mention, it's ice cream time, of course. Cones and floats and sundaes. Some say the best milkshakes around. The big banana splits as well. And let's get on to the slushies. Two flavors in-house. Well, at the market, that is. The Golden Valley Market, of course, also with their own brand of water. Gotta have water around. They can also set it up to deliver to your home or office. It's great water. And they've got an ATM machine as well. They've got it all. They are the Golden Valley Market, 384-3077, Middle Muscadabit. How do you follow up a classic song by Buck Owens? Hey, I know. What about a classic song from Willie Nelson?
1: Turn out the light.

heart so many times. Had to have my party wine. Then one day she said, "Sweetheart, the party's over.

What can you say? He's been an original for his entire life. He was an original back in the 50s, and he's still an original. He's still going. That's Willie Nelson, the redheaded stranger, and the party's over. No, it's not. If Frank's Kind of Country is a party, and it is, we're kind of just getting started. This is segment number one. Hey, here's this is kind of an ongoing party. This is a party that started in Long Beach, California in 1966. That's when a group of folks got together and they wanted to form a band, so they did. And they came up with the name the Nitty Gritty Dirt Band. Now, 1966, this is 2026. I'm not a mathematician by any means, but that's 60 years, I do believe. And this is kind of cool, doing a little research. Back on June the 10th of 1986, the Nitty Gritty Dirt Band released an album, and their concert tour that year was called 20 Years of Dirt, and everybody thought, well, it's going to be coming to an end pretty soon. Here's the crazy thing. I saw them live last year, and they sounded absolutely wonderful. They've actually got a couple of sons that are working in the band now nowadays. Aren't they something? Anyway, we salute the Nitty Gritty Dirt Band, and this is called A Working Man.

0: just about unbelievable 60 years in the music business, and pretty much the same band that started out back in 1966. And I was just trying to remember the concert. A very good concert, by the way. But trying to remember the setup. It was Jimmy Fadden playing the drums, all right. Jeff Hanna, the lead singer, writes a lot of the songs. Bob Carpenter as well. And Jim Fotoglow, they were original members. But here's the kind of cool thing. They still sound good. That's cool. But Jeff Hanna, his son Jamie Hanna, now was the lead guitar player and does a lot of singing for the band as well. And their drummer, Jimmy Fadden, he's the godfather to Jamie. So just if you get a chance to see them, go and do it. Well, look at that. Segment one. That was a lot of fun. And we got lots more fun coming up. I've got, I've got a one song, two ways feature on the way. And also it's time to salute graduation. I'll do all of that next.
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0: Hey, everybody, welcome back to the show. And of course, the show is called Frank's Kind of Country. 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You find out about your community. You hear a lot of different music. And thankfully, the folks here at CIOE, they turn the airwaves over to me on Sunday nights from 6 till 8 o'clock, and again Wednesday afternoons from 4 o'clock until 6 o'clock. And I get a chance to play my favorite music for me and for you. And, of course, that is classic country music. Well, as I started out the show, I said I was going to be very busy tonight. I had a lot of things I wanted to get to. And one of them was to have a couple of the One Song, Two Ways features. I really like these features. So let's get to it. First version of this song, we got to go back a little bit. And that's exactly what I'm going to do. The guy that wrote it actually recorded it the first time. When did he record it? Well, back in 1960. Believe it or not, George Jones wrote this song. George says it may be the best song he ever wrote. He might be right. It's called The Window Up Above.
3: Hi.

Everybody knows that George is, well, some people will tell you he's the greatest country singer of all time. And if you wanted to say that to me, I'm not going to argue with it whatsoever because, well, just listen to the guy sing, but look at the records over the years. Some other people might think there's someone else, but certainly one of the greatest singers of all time. But he also wrote some big hit songs, you know, for other people, but for himself too. And that he wrote that song. It's a great song called The Window Up Above. That's the first version, 1960. I got the second version for you in just a moment. Well, look at the month here. We're in the month of June. There's a lot of special things happen in June. One of the things that happens for a lot of people, it's graduation time. So I think I'll dedicate a song to everybody that might be graduating out there. I was just trying to look and think about the date that I graduated. If I take this year, 2026, and I put the year in that I graduated, and I do a little math, it looks like, man, that's a long time ago. Anyway, happy graduation to all of you. Here's Marty Robbins.

0: I'll get through.
1: Beautiful, beautiful voice. You probably recognize that voice. I'm sure you do. That's Crystal Gayle, I'll Get Over You. That was her first number one song. And here's something to think about when it comes to Crystal Gayle. How popular do you think she was? How many number one songs do you think she had? One, five, eight or nine? Maybe 12 or 13. Did a little research. Would you believe she had about 15 number one hit songs? She was pretty popular. She was born Brenda Gayle Webb in Paintsville, Kentucky. Of course, her older sister was Loretta Lynn. By the time Crystal came along, Loretta was already gone out in the road. And by the time Crystal was figuring out what she wanted to do, she wanted to sing. So she started hanging around Loretta and got her a record deal. But they said the name had to go. And apparently she loved Brenda Lee, and she was worried that if she kept Brenda, she might get mixed up with Brenda Lee. So they wanted to change the name, and they went to Crystal Gayle. And the reason they went to Crystal, Loretta Lynn apparently was driving by a Crystal restaurant, fast food restaurant one day, and said, "Crystal, nice and bright and shiny, that's what we're going to call you, Crystal Gayle." Only they didn't go with the K, as in the fast food restaurant. They went with Crystal. Got to meet her last year. It was down at the Opry for the Opry's 100th birthday, and she was backstage. Well, she sang, but she was backstage too. And what a lovely, lovely person. Well, played Crystal, talked about Loretta. I think it's fair to play Conway Twitty.
2: Today I heard my woman say something I never heard her say before. She just told me she was gonna leave me and that she didn't love me anymore. But I know that the love and kindness and the understanding that she had when I first met her is still there somewhere. So I'm gonna get down on my knees and I'm gonna say to my baby,

So many special voices in country music. That's one of the most special, one of the most treasured for sure. And I'll play that especially for Carol and Art because, well, they love Conway Twitty. That's good enough for me, Conway, and Touch the Hand for you right there. Well, One Song, Two Ways. The first version was the original version from 1960, The Old Possum. He stuck around long enough to write it and sing it. George Jones and The Window Up Above. Got to number two. Very popular song. It was on the chart for 34 weeks, but it didn't get to the number one spot until 1975. That's right. In 1975, it ended right there, right up at the top of the charts. In that chart up above, here's Mickey Gilley and that One Song, Two Ways.

0: You know what? He was a showman extraordinaire, that great piano playing that he kind of learned sitting there growing up with his cousin Jerry Lee Lewis. And yes, great song. Second version, it was a big hit song from Mickey Gilley called The Window Up Above. If you want to go check the windows, now's the time to do it. I hope that window's not too far away, because you don't have a lot of time. So go take care of your business. Come on back. And have I got a great song to start out the next segment. Are you going to enjoy it? Are you going to really love it? Yeah, you're going to love it a whole bunch.
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0: Well, you know what? I had a chance to take care of a little bit of business. Got a chance to kind of run down the hallway here at the studio. I didn't run into anybody and didn't trip on my cats and managed to take care of my business. I hope you did the same as well. Now, back with the, is this the third segment of the show? Time is flying by. The show is Frank's Kind of Country, of course, and brought to you right now by some folks that I have come to know pretty well because they helped me out of quite a bind I was in a number of years ago. Jim McDonald Roofing, taking care of your home, and that means taking care of your family since 1988, and I'll be back to talk a little bit about them in a moment. Well, I said you were going to really enjoy this this next segment and the first song for sure. I can't tell you the last time I heard this song. I was doing a little research, and it popped up, and I thought, I've got to play it. This guy that is going to sing the song, his name is Lee Graham, but when he decided to sing, he didn't want to use that name. And he had a chance to do some recording back in 1968, and he got hold of a song that he really liked, but he wanted to come up with a different name. The name he chose was Leapy Lee. Do you remember this from 1968? Number one in Canada.

heard there with that echo sound. That was played by Jimmy Page. Who is Jimmy Page? Do you know that rock band from the 70s, Led Zeppelin? That's Jimmy Page's band. But back in the 60s, he was a session player, session guitar player in England. He was on everybody's records. And he was on that one right there. Well, listen, the folks at Jim McDonald Roofing have a saying, and I like it a lot. When you go to their website, it basically says this: your roof is our reputation. And now that I know that my roof up there is from the folks at Jim McDonald Roofing, I get it, because people that drive by see my roof, and they look at a beautiful roof. 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Well, let's go back to the 90s, way back to the start of the 90s, back in 1990. Did you like country music in the 90s? There was some really good stuff. And here's a guy by the name of Douglas Jackson Brooks. But when he hit Nashville, Brooks and Dunn were pretty popular, and he didn't want to get mixed up, so he changed his name. And he changed it to Doug Stone. And this is how he sounded in 1990.

Frank Lowe. Maybe his hair is a little gray, but at least he still has hair. Well, most of it anyway.

That is Doug Stone, and had a lot of big success back into the 1990s, a lot of number ones as well, and two of my favorite songs by Doug. First of all, it was 14 Minutes Old, and followed that with In a Different Light. Well now, isn't it great? We made it through another challenging winter season. And you know why winter seems like it was a long time ago, right? Your roof did its job once again, right? Here's a question for you. Is it ready for next winter? Heck, is it ready for this summer? The question is, how old is your roof? Have you looked at it lately? Over the next while, this is the time to have a look up. Take a look at the shingles. How are they? Any missing? A few lifted up or cupped over? Some with the grit that's been lifted away? Maybe you see some dark spots. Those are signs that something's going on. Now, Jim McDonald Roofing can help. They'll climb up on your roof. They're fully insured. Don't be worried. They'll have a critical look at your whole roofing system, and they'll see things you don't. They'll make sure that it's in good order. They'll give you a big report, full report, a written estimate. If something needs to be done, that estimate is free. Then you can figure what you're going to do with that. Now, keep in mind that just because winter is gone, we've got some wicked weather coming away over the summer months, torrential rains and tropical winds and that kind of stuff. 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I stress that. 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Give them a call. You will not regret it. 497-7092. Well, let's see. Just played Doug Stone. He was one of those classic guys from the 90s. Here's a guy that was around in the 90s. He was around in the 80s. He's still around these days. Let's go back to the mid-90s for George Strait.

0: Hey, everybody, you're listening to Frank's Kind of Country featuring classic country music. And, yes, from the mid-1990s. You know, there's some artists that I really believe this. Some artists are particular to certain decades, and everything worked for them well during the years that they were we were finding out about them. But I really believe there's some artists that they would have been stars in the 50s, 60s, 70s, 80s, 90s. It wouldn't have mattered when they came along. And there's one of them for you right there. Of course, that's George Strait. And we've had a few of them lately, those clear blue skies. All right, we're going to pause for just a moment. We've got segment 1, 2, and 3 under our belts. Going to take a pause for the halfway. And I'm coming back with more classic country here on Frank's Kind of Country.
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0: Well, hey, there you go. Back once again with more of Frank's Kind of Country. I am ready for the next part of the show. Are you ready for the next part of the show? I hope so. Where are you listening? Do you mind me asking? Are you, you could be in a car, maybe in a truck, maybe driving a four-wheeler, could be. Sitting at home, that's a possibility. Could be just sitting out in the front or back deck, or in the garage, maybe, listening. Could be on a boat. The list of where you can listen to the show these days is endless. 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And, of course, if you use Google or Hey Sirius or Alexa, or you can go to the station website and stream that way. You can be listening all over the world. Anyway, this portion of the show is brought to you by Withrow's Farm Markets in Mount Uniac and in Elmsdale, where, no kidding, things are really growing and growing fast, and it's growing more and more busy. I'll be back to talk about them in just a moment. Right now, though, here we go back to June 12th of 1973 in Studio B, RCA Studio B in Nashville, Tennessee. And she is recording this song. Who is she? She is Dolly Parton.

0: Hey, that is Dolly Parton. Of course, you can't mistake that voice. She sounds like Dolly. That's what she sounds like. And yeah, she wrote that song, and she recorded it on June the 12th of 1973. It was a big hit for, of course, and strange now, in 1973. She was not very long away from breaking the business arrangement with her and Porter. That happened back in 1974. Pretty amazing times in Nashville back then. Well, talk about your amazing times. How about garden times? And that mostly means it's Withrow's Garden Center time, right? 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In Mount Uniacke, 866-1113. Check them out on Facebook as well. Started out with Dolly, talked a little bit about Porter, and going to actually play Porter right now. And we're going to go a little further back. We're going to go to July the 7th of 1965. And Porter and Dolly are just kind of getting things going a little bit. Right now, Porter is kind of concentrating on pretty little Norma Jean. And Norma Jean started out on the Porter Show. And we're going to go back to those happier days. In the studio, this is One Day in the Studio, two songs recorded on the same day. The first, it doesn't get any bigger than this.
1: The old hometown

Then I awake and look around me at these four gray walls that surround me. And I realize that I was only dreaming. For there's a garden, there's a sad old padre. Arm in arm we'll walk at daybreak, when again I'll touch the green, green grass of home.

0: friends, welcome to Honest as a Day is Long Junior's Used Car Lot. Buy a car from me this weekend and I'll give you free 1 million green chip stamp.
1: Okay, that's it, buddy. That's false advertising. When I'm through with you, all these tickets I'm going to write are going to be yours.
0: Are they to the Super Bowl?
1: No, Bob Hope. They're citations. When were you last cited, by the way?
0: Last night when my wife cited me leaving the bar.
1: Have you ever been up before a judge?
0: How early does he get up?
1: When I get through with you, Mr. Bib Overall Bob Hope, the judge is going to slap a $5,000 suit on you.
0: Do I get 2 pair of pants with it?
1: You know, buddy, you're turning into a living circus here. Let's get the work done.
0: I've been in a lot of tents before, and they wouldn't sell me a pie.
1: That's it. Have you got proof of ownership? Let's see your pink slip.
0: I'm not wearing one, and if I was, I wouldn't show you.
1: I give up. I'm going out. Find somebody down at the Barber College smart enough to be arrested.
0: Remember, the number to call is BR549. 10-4 and out.

Well, yeah, that's Norma Jean, and I wouldn't buy a used car from him. That was Junior Samples just before that, from Hee Haw. Remember, he used to do all kinds of funny things in there, but that phone number that he would hold up was BR549. And I thought that was suitable, the used car salesman, and then have Norma Jean with Wouldn't Buy a Used Car from Him. And before that, Porter Wagoner, The Green, Green Grass of Home. Both Porter and Norma Jean were in the studio on the same day recording that song. Let's talk about another day. Let's talk about June the 8th of 1962, when Skeeter Davis from the Grand Ole Opry is recording a song that's going to prove to be her biggest hit ever, and it was called The End of the World.

Yeah, Skeeter Davis and the End of the World. I bet you knew all the words to that one. I bet you did. Well, certainly Withrow's is the place for all of your gardening needs, but it is also your place for all of the freshness that local brings to your family table as well. And of course, all of the food they sell is the same food that they have at their table, too. Our local farmers, the best there is, are really starting to produce our meals, and taste buds are ready. So stop in for things like valley-grown English cukes, hothouse tomatoes, local asparagus. Of course, all your favorite veggies and fruit on the shelves right now, too. 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It's quite exciting. I mean it. 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It's very popular. In Elmsdale, 883-2698, Mount Uniacke, 866-1113. Just stop out and visit around. You'll have a ball there. Check them out on Facebook, by the way, for things that are going on always. And there's big parking lots at both locations, so no problems that way. Well, I mentioned I had a Hollywood hit at the beginning of the show. Going to go back to June 11th of 1980, there's a movie starring Clint Eastwood called Bronco Billy. Do you remember that? It was a pretty good movie. Somehow, Clint got enticed to sing. And if I was going to sing, it would be with Merle Haggard. Here's Barroom Buddies.

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1: Yeah, and you always let her know just who you are.
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2: Remember that movie, Bronco Billy, and a lot of actors and singers in that, but they enticed Clint Eastwood to not only be directing and acting, but also to do a little singing. But if I was going to be singing, I can't imagine singing with anybody better than Merle Haggard, for sure. A little bit of Barroom Buddies. All right, it's break time. I'll be right back, though. I've got another one of those One Song, Two Ways features, and it's a good one.
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2: Hey everyone, back with another portion of Frank's Kind of Country. 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And thank you for finding me. Have you been here right from the beginning? Well, bless your heart. And of course, you can listen Sunday nights from 6 till 8. You can also listen to the show Wednesday afternoons from 4 o'clock until 6 o'clock. I've got a great segment. They're all great. Really some interesting things here. I've got one of my One Song, Two Ways features for you. One of the greatest country songs ever by one of the greatest songwriters and one of the greatest singers. So, going to go back to 1950. This song arrived at radio stations all across North America as the B-side of a record. The A-side, remember, 45s had two songs. The A-side was called Dear John, and that's what the label said was going to be the hit. But it wasn't doing much, and some of the DJs of the day flipped it over to find this song was on the B-side, and they liked it a whole lot more. Those radio DJs are pretty bright. From 1950, Hank Williams, Cold, Cold Heart.

Wonderful song singer and songwriter Hank Williams right there with the classic Cold, Cold Heart. You may not be aware that after that song came out, there was a lawsuit started, and it continued on until 2 years after Hank dying in that awful situation when he was trying to get to a New Year's gig and passed away in his Cadillac out in the middle of nowhere. But the folks that filed it, a songwriter, Clark Van Ness, filed a lawsuit and said it was plagiarized and took his music from a song called You'll Still Be in My Heart, written by Ted West and Buddy Starcher. And they agreed, the court did, and Hank had to actually pay damages for that to the tune of, this would be in 1955 money, $2,500. How about that? Let's skip ahead a little bit. We're going to go to June the 11th and Nashville, Tennessee, I'm sure. It's time for the Music City News Song Awards. That'd be a big deal back in the day. I'm talking 1975 right here. And it came time for the Single of the Year, and that's always one of the big awards. And you know what? It's one of those years they had to split it because there were two songs and two singers that everybody said, well, there was no one better than the other. What were the two singers? What were the two songs? Well, let's find out. Here's song number one.

Well, there she is, doing what she does best, singing with a little bit of an edge, of course. That's Loretta Lynn. Everybody was pretty taken back with that song. If you can't imagine, in 1975, it's called The Pill. And yeah, it was the single of the year, according to a lot of people that voted at the Music City News Awards in 1975. But it wasn't deemed the best all by itself. There was one other song that was equally as good, and it was by this guy.

I would say probably one of the best known of Conway's songs, and that is Linda on My Mind. Just before that, it was Loretta Lynn. That would have been a big night in Nashville, Tennessee, don't you think so, back in 1975. Let's go a little bit earlier than that. Let's go back to 1970 for just a moment. June the 12th, they're in the recording studio. The Heartbeats, their lead singer is Freddie Hart, and he's working on this song.

Tremendous song. What a big hit song for Freddie Hart and the Heartbeats. Freddie had been around since the 1950s. Kind of successful, but when he ran into that song, things changed, and for the next number of years, it was hit after hit after hit. It's Frank's Kind of Country, One Song, Two Ways, and yeah, we're going to finish off with the second version of this song. I played the first version, explained a little bit about the song, Cold, Cold Heart, which Hank did the lyrics for his wife, Audrey. He wrote that particular song, they say, after a hospital visit. When he visited Audrey in the hospital, she had been in an accident, and he was not well received, and he wrote Cold, Cold Heart shortly after that. It was a big hit song, but then Tony Bennett was presented with the song, and he liked it a lot. It's very important because 49, 50, 51, country music isn't recognized really all across North America. It's a very small little, format. But when Tony Bennett records this song, it brings attention to Hank and Nashville and country music, and it never looks back. It was number one for Hank. It was number one for Tony Bennett, Cold, Cold Heart.

0: It's a little different. It's not quite the way Hank did, but it was a big seller. It was on the radios all across North America as Tony Bennett all of a sudden kind of legitimized country music. Actually, he ended up singing that at the Grand Ole Opry back in the 1950s. Hey, look at that. Little break, one final segment, segment six when I'm back.
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0: Once again, I'm back, sitting here in front of the microphone in the Frank's Kind of Country Studios, and as usual, having a lot of fun on the radio, and I hope you're having a lot of fun listening to the radio. We work good together, I think so. The next part of the show, final segment, brought to you by Superior Foundations in Dartmouth. They have been with my show ever since the beginning, and I really appreciate them. And I know you're busy and I'm busy these days, but can you imagine being in the construction industry and doing wonderful foundation work? Yeah, they're busy. If you've got a foundation in your future, now's the time to get in touch with them, and I'll be back to talk about that in a moment. I promised right at the beginning of the show I was going to have a couple of Cash songs for you, and I'm going to do that right now. In a moment, I've got Johnny Cash, but right now, here's the younger Cash brother, Tommy Cash from 1970. Actually, it was a big hit.

and is a younger brother and had quite a career for himself. Of course, the early days, he was on the road with his older brother, Johnny. But he did okay for himself back in the 70s, and that's called One Song Away. Well, I got more than one song before we're done, right? But I got another great song coming up in a moment. So, if you were starting a company that designed and built the absolute best foundations, that had the best and state-of-the-art equipment, and also had the best and most experienced workers, what would you call that company? What name would you choose? Well, that's what was going on back in 1988, the question at hand for the folks ready to start a foundation business. They thought about it a lot and said, what about Superior Foundations? And that is the name they chose, and that's the one they stand behind now, Superior Foundations in Dartmouth. They still design and build the best foundations. They have the best and even newer equipment. And yes, the most important part, the best people. If you're ready to go, Superior Foundations is ready to go with you, and they'll be there with you each step of the way. So call them or drop in and talk to them. Get a firm start date written in concrete. Call as soon as you can, though, because the amount of building that's going on right now is incredible. You and I know that. 464-1700, 246 Ross Road in Dartmouth. Tommy Cash from 1970. What about older brother Johnny Cash from 1958?

A little jump right now. I'm going to jump to 1996. If memory serves me right, I think that might be one of the very first years that ended up going to Nashville, Tennessee to go to the Opry and just see what was going on down there. And I remember that this young fellow was making a lot of waves in Nashville at the time, and he was brand new up here, but they loved him down there, and his first song actually was a number one hit. Here's Paul Brandt. Do you remember Paul? It's a great song, too, called My Heart Has a History.

Hello, Nova Scotia. This is Steve Warner. Well, he's been playing country music for over 30 years, and he still looks, well, he's not bad. He looks pretty good, folks. Okay, I guess he's the Dick Clark of the radio world here. He never changes. He's my buddy, my friend, Frank Lowe.

He's a wonderful guy, and I was just doing a little math once again. That's 37 years ago for Steve Warner, and I Got Dreams. Well, we certainly were a lot younger 37 years ago, that's for sure. Hey, I'm sure you've noticed, you can't miss it, as you drive around town, in town, around the city, and out of town, everywhere. New buildings are popping up everywhere. 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Well, would you look at that? Just about the end of the show. Thank you for listening in. And I hope you'll make the next Frank's Kind of Country. I started out with a song, since this is the first show in June, I thought it'd be nice to start with a song that was about June. Well, June Carter Cash, anyway. We're going to end with a June Carter Cash. There's a lot of words in this. It's called No Swallering Place. 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

on a warm summer's evening, on a train bound for nowhere, I met up with the gambler. We were both too tired to sleep, so we took turns of staring out the window at the darkness till boredom overtook us.

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Good night for fever this morning. 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

What a shame. 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
1: 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We're going to go to New Brunswick for our East Coast Artist of the Day. From San Antone, New Brunswick, it is country singer Andy Bask. Here's a song from Andy Bask, "I Take You Everywhere." Yes.

0: I take you everywhere. That is New Brunswick country singer Andy Basque. He is our East Coast artist of the day on this Monday morning. 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

Hi there, I'm Ron James. Hope you're enjoying our mix of mid-morning music on East Coast Morning. Join me today from 1 to 4. I have the Coastal Connection, 3 hours of East Coast music with some Canadian artists added to the mix. The Coastal Connection with me, Ron James, 1 to 4, right here on 97.5, the home of East Coast music.

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0: 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Quality hearing care for less.
1: We're going to take another listen to our East Coast Artist of the Day here on this Monday morning, brought to you by Hair Right Canada. Your East Coast Artist of the Day hails from St. Antoine, New Brunswick. Country singer Andy Basque. Here's a song from Andy Basque, Jumping Fences. 'Cause I-

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Artists will be dropping by from time to time for a little bit of conversation. 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

0: stock markets are in turmoil following yesterday's announcement from Butterflies and Emery Board that the proposed toenail is down by the seashore. Witches and minivans continue to frolic under intense chocolate pudding.
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1: I'm standing Nova Scotia proud for Canada. 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
1: We are going to take another listen to our East Coast Artist of the Day here on this Monday morning, brought to you by HairRight Canada. Your East Coast Artist of the Day hails from New Brunswick, San Antone, New Brunswick, by the way. Country singer Andy Basque. Here's a song from Andy. Goodbye to you.

0: Goodbye to you. That is country singer Andy Best from St. Antoine, New Brunswick. And he is our East Coast Artist of the Day, brought to you by Hear Right Canada, quality hearing care for less.
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Today's forecast calls for clearing early this morning. Wind from the north at 30 kilometers per hour, gusting to 50, and we'll have a high today of 17 degrees. Tonight will be clear with wind from the north at 20 kilometers per hour, gusting to 40, becoming light late this evening, and our low will be 7 degrees. Tomorrow we'll have a mix of sun and cloud, becoming sunny in the afternoon. Our high will be 25 degrees, except 17 along parts of the coast. On Wednesday, a mix of sun and cloud with a high of 28. Thursday, a mix of sun and cloud with a high of 27. Friday, a mix of sun and cloud with a high of 26. Saturday, a mix of sun and cloud with a high of 23. And on Sunday, June 14th, a mix of sun and cloud with a high of 25 degrees. The weather brought to you by CIOE 97.5 FM.

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Good morning, people. Cecil Wright with you over the course of the next 3 hours. Got some great music coming your way, like that one to get us started from Nova Scotia's Corey Eisner with The Long Way Home. I've got Gordy McKeeman and his Rhythm Boys. They're coming up next, but before that, here's Prince with Slow Love.

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2: 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With Hell in Hello, this is Andy Bast, our East Coast Artist of the Day.

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0: With Yes Me Buddy, this is DNA.

anybody. 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

0: Today's forecast calls for clearing early this morning. Wind from the north at 30 kilometers per hour, gusting to 50, and we'll have a high today of 17 degrees. Tonight will be clear with wind from the north at 20 kilometers per hour, gusting to 40, becoming light late this evening, and our low will be 7 degrees. Tomorrow we'll have a mix of sun and cloud, becoming sunny in the afternoon. Our high will be 25 degrees, except 17 along parts of the coast. On Wednesday, a mix of sun and cloud with a high of 28. Thursday, a mix of sun and cloud with a high of 27. Friday, a mix of sun and cloud with a high of 26. Saturday, a mix of sun and cloud with a high of 23. And on Sunday, June 14th, a mix of sun and cloud with a high of 25 degrees. The weather brought to you by CIOE 97.5 FM.
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0: I've got the Monkees coming up next from 1967 with I'm a Believer. But first, here's Kiana Ledé with I Choose You.

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2: Cecil, right back with you here on Morning Magic, and I've got a woke standing by with Wounds. But before that, I recently played this song and got a request from Diane. So here is The Deal with Can You Dance?

0: Almost asleep, my buddy. I'll just finish this page. The wolf then came to the house of bricks. Let me in, cried the wolf. Not by the hair of my chinny chin, said the pigs. I'll huff and I'll puff.
1: Cystic fibrosis can cause severe breathing problems that make everyday things almost impossible.

Today's forecast calls for clearing early this morning. Wind from the north at 30 kilometers per hour, gusting to 50, and we'll have a high today of 17 degrees. Tonight will be clear with wind from the north at 20 kilometers per hour, gusting to 40, becoming light late this evening, and our low will be 7 degrees. Tomorrow we'll have a mix of sun and cloud, becoming sunny in the afternoon. Our high will be 25 degrees, except 17 along parts of the coast. On Wednesday, a mix of sun and cloud with a high of 28. Thursday, a mix of sun and cloud with a high of 27. Friday, a mix of sun and cloud with a high of 26. Saturday, a mix of sun and cloud with a high of 23. And on Sunday, June 14th, a mix of sun and cloud with a high of 25 degrees. The weather brought to you by CIOE 97.5 FM.

Cecil Wright back with you here for hour number two of Morning Magic. Glad to have you with us. That was Claire Follett getting us started with Warning. I've got the Teskey Brothers. They're standing by with Pain and Misery. But before that, here's one of those members of that fabulous Winans family. This is Marvin Winans with Just Don't Wanna Know.

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1: 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With one more last chance, this is Andy Bast, our East Coast Artist of the Day.

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0: Well, hey, everybody. Did you know that CIOE Community Radio has a show for everyone? Well, they certainly do. And if you love classic country music, that show is called Frank's Kind of Country, hosted by me, Frank Lowe. Each week, you can hear the songs and singers that we grew up with, like Marty Robbins and Conway Twitty, Patsy Cline and Loretta Lynn, Buck Owens and Merle Haggard, plus some new kids like Mo Bandy and Alan Jackson, or George Strait and Vince Gill, or closer to home, our Canadian stars like Anne Murray, Jim and Don Haggard, Dougie Bell, The Family Brown, Gordon Lightfoot, and more. 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
1: I've got Teddy Pendergrass standing by with Only You. But before that, from British Columbia, with Fighting the Fire, this is Devin Hanley.

0: Today's forecast calls for clearing early this morning. Wind from the north at 30 kilometers per hour, gusting to 50, and we'll have a high today of 17 degrees. Tonight will be clear with wind from the north at 20 kilometers per hour, gusting to 40, becoming light late this evening, and our low will be 7 degrees. Tomorrow we'll have a mix of sun and cloud, becoming sunny in the afternoon. Our high will be 25 degrees, except 17 along parts of the coast. On Wednesday, a mix of sun and cloud with a high of 28. Thursday, a mix of sun and cloud with a high of 27. Friday, a mix of sun and cloud with a high of 26. Saturday, a mix of sun and cloud with a high of 23. And on Sunday, June 14th, a mix of sun and cloud with a high of 25 degrees. The weather brought to you by CIOE 97.5 FM.
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0: I've got Jeff Gay coming up next with Snowblind. But before that, here's Average White Band with Let's Go Round Again.

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5: Cecil back with you, and we're going to take you into hour number three from 1991 with Seal. 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

Today's forecast calls for clearing early this morning. Wind from the north at 30 kilometers per hour, gusting to 50, and we'll have a high today of 17 degrees. Tonight will be clear with wind from the north at 20 kilometers per hour, gusting to 40, becoming light late this evening, and our low will be 7 degrees. Tomorrow we'll have a mix of sun and cloud, becoming sunny in the afternoon. Our high will be 25 degrees, except 17 along parts of the coast. On Wednesday, a mix of sun and cloud with a high of 28. Thursday, a mix of sun and cloud with a high of 27. Friday, a mix of sun and cloud with a high of 26. Saturday, a mix of sun and cloud with a high of 23. And on Sunday, June 14th, a mix of sun and cloud with a high of 25 degrees. The weather brought to you by CIOE 97.5 FM.

Cecil, right back with you for hour number three of Morning Magic on this Monday morning. That was Jessica Ray with Sleepwalk getting us started this hour. I've got Giselle de Guzman standing by with Reality. But before that, this is Pitbull featuring Neo with Time of Our Lives.

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2: 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With I Want to Feel, here's Andy Bast, our East Coast Artist of the Day.

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1: Cecil back with you, and I've got PEI's Brielle Ansem standing by with Lover's Coal. But first, from 1976, here are the Drifters with You're More Than a Number in My Little Red Book.

0: Did you know that arts and culture contribute nearly $1 billion to Nova Scotia's economy and support over 14,000 jobs? 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
2: Cecil back with you, and I've got Jesse Johnson coming up next with Love Struck. But before that, here's Matt Anderson with I Work Hard for the Luxury.

0: Today's forecast calls for clearing early this morning. Wind from the north at 30 kilometers per hour, gusting to 50, and we'll have a high today of 17 degrees. Tonight will be clear with wind from the north at 20 kilometers per hour, gusting to 40, becoming light late this evening, and our low will be 7 degrees. Tomorrow we'll have a mix of sun and cloud, becoming sunny in the afternoon. Our high will be 25 degrees, except 17 along parts of the coast. On Wednesday, a mix of sun and cloud with a high of 28. Thursday, a mix of sun and cloud with a high of 27. Friday, a mix of sun and cloud with a high of 26. Saturday, a mix of sun and cloud with a high of 23. And on Sunday, June 14th, a mix of sun and cloud with a high of 25 degrees. The weather brought to you by CIOE 97.5 FM.
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1: Cecil here on Morning Magic, and I know everybody wants to join me in wishing Coco Love Alcorn well as she battles cancer. Here she is with Best Part of My Day.

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3: Well, that's going to wrap things up for me here on Morning Magic, but I've got absolute losers standing by to send you into your day with better things to do. But first, here's Stevie Wonder with I Don't Know Why. I'm Cecil saying I'll see you tomorrow.

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0: hardwood ceiling is how you walk across the floor. 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
1: There you go. He's waiting for love to come back around. The song is called Holding Out, and that is Kay Breton band Pretty Archie getting us started on this Monday afternoon of the Coastal Connection. It's a brand new week. Good afternoon. I'm Ron James with you for the next 3 hours. I got some great East Coast music for you. We're going to throw a little bit of Canadian music into the mix, like you're about to hear. Information, sports scores, all before 4 o'clock this afternoon. So let's spend this windy Monday afternoon together. Here's Jan Arden, Saved.

0: Nobody Loves You. That is Cape Breton bluesman John Hines. And before John Hines, we heard from Canada's Jan Arden and her song Saved here on this Monday afternoon. Well, it's a beautiful day out there, but it's awful windy. And we got the weather. Let's do it. Well, we got mainly sunny skies this afternoon, and the winds from the north, 40 kilometers per hour, gusting to 60. They're going to diminish to 20, gusting to 40 later on this afternoon. Highs getting up to 18 degrees this afternoon. Clear skies tonight. Lows going down to 6 degrees overnight tonight. Tomorrow, we're going to have a mix of sun and clouds, becoming sunny in the afternoon, with highs getting up to 25 degrees, a little cooler along parts of the coast. Clear skies tomorrow night with a low of 14. A mix of sun and clouds on Wednesday, a high of 28. A mix of sun and clouds on Thursday, a high of 27. And we're going to kick off a brand new weekend on Friday with a mix of sun and clouds and a high of 26 degrees. Sunny out there right now. The winds from the north, 30 kilometers per hour, gusting to 50 this hour. Relative humidity at 70%. We have 15 degrees at the airport, 16 degrees here in Bedford Sackville, Nova Scotia.
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0: We are going to take a listen to our East Coast Artist of the Day here on this Monday afternoon, brought to you by Hear Right Canada. Your East Coast Artist of the Day is a country singer from New Brunswick. His name is Andy Basque. And here's a song from Andy Basque, Goodbye to You.

0: Goodbye to you. That is New Brunswick country singer Andy Bask. He is our East Coast Artist of the Day on this Monday, brought to you by Hear Right Canada, quality hearing care for less.
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0: I'm Ron James. This is the Coastal Connection here on this Monday afternoon. Thanks for being with me. And I got country singer Cassidy Riley. She's Halifax based. Song called Mamas.

Mamas, that is country singer Cassidy Riley. She is a Halifax singer-songwriter. Maurice O'Coin is standing by. He's got a song called Things Change. But before we take a listen to Maurice, this is Galen Conroy, Finding My Way.

97.5, the home of East Coast music. That is Maurice O'Coin, a good buddy of mine, and the song is called Things Change. And Maurice O'Coin is a busy man in the music business. If he's not doing music for himself, he's doing it for others, helping them set up their equipment and all that. Busy man, Maurice O'Coin. And before Maurice O'Coin, we heard from Galen Conroy, his song called Finding My Way. On this windy Monday afternoon, beautiful sunshine out there, but don't let that fool you. It's windy out there. Let's check the weather.

0: Mainly sunny skies this afternoon. The winds are the issue this afternoon from the north, 40 kilometers per hour, gusting to 60. They are going to diminish to 20, gusting to 40 later on this afternoon, and highs of 18 degrees. A UV index 7 or high this afternoon. Clear skies tonight, and lows going down to 6 degrees. Tomorrow, we got a mix of sun and clouds becoming sunny in the afternoon. Highs will get up to 25 degrees, a little cooler along the coast. Clear skies tomorrow night with a low going down to 14 degrees. Wednesday, a mix of sun and clouds, a high of 28. Thursday, a mix of sun and clouds, a high of 27. We're going to kick off the weekend on Friday with a mix of sun and clouds, a high of 26. And if you're wondering about the weekend right now, well, Saturday, a mix of sun and clouds, a high of 24. And on Sunday, a mix of sun and clouds, a high of 25 degrees. We have sunny skies out there right now. The winds are gusty from the north, 30 kilometers per hour, gusting to 50. Relative humidity at 70%. 15 degrees at the airport, 16 degrees here in Bedford Sackville, Nova Scotia.
1: Well, hey, everybody. Did you know that CIOE Community Radio has a show for everyone? Well, they certainly do. And if you love classic country music, that show is called Frank's Kind of Country, hosted by me, Frank Lowe. Each week, you can hear the songs and singers that we grew up with, like Marty Robbins and Conway Twitty, Patsy Cline and Loretta Lynn, Buck Owens and Merle Haggard, plus some new kids like Mo Bandy and Alan Jackson, or George Strait and Vince Gill, or closer to home, our Canadian stars like Ann Murray, Jim and Don Haggard, Dougie Bell, The Family Brown, Gordon Lightfoot, and more. 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
0: 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Now, before this hour is through, we are going to have music from Allie Cribb. We have the Guess Who. We have Ashlyn. We also have Port Hood, Cape Breton's Dan DeRyan. And we have Newfoundland's Andrew Rogers. But right now, here is Alanna Miles, one of her big hits, Black Velvet.

Community Radio 97.5, a big hit for Lana Miles, Black Velvet, here on the Coastal Connection. I got Dan Dreyer standing by. He's a blues man from Port Hood, Cape Breton. He's got a song called What Did You Expect? Before we listen to Dan, here's Newfoundland's Andrew Rogers singing about Saturday Night.

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0: What did you expect? That is blues man Dan Duryeon here on the Coastal Connection. And before Dan, we heard from Andrew Rogers, his song Saturday Night, here on this Monday afternoon. I'm Ron James. I'm with you until 4, and then we got Country Driving here at 4 o'clock. 3 great hours of hot country music.
1: Stock markets are in turmoil following yesterday's announcement from Butterflies and Emery Board that the proposed toenail is down by the seashore. Witches and minivans continue to frolic under intense chocolate pudding.
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0: Well, we're winding down this first hour of the Coastal Connection. And don't forget, every weekday morning from 9 to 12 noon, my good buddy Cecil writes in here. He's got a show called Morning Magic, a great blend of music and information. 9 to 12, Monday to Friday, right here on Community Radio. This is Ashlyn, Song for Mariana.

Song for Mariana. That is Ashlyn here on the Coastal Connection. 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Here are the Guess Who, big hit for them, Follow Your Daughter Home.

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1: There you go. Judy in Disguise with Glasses. That is Randy Bachman teamed up with Burton Cummings. They put out an album after the Guess Who broke up of cover tunes, and that's one of them right there, getting us started into the second hour of the Coastal Connection on this Monday afternoon, a brand new week. Good afternoon. I'm Ron James. Hope you can stick around. I'm with you for the next 2 hours. I got some great East Coast music with a little bit of Canadian music added to the mix, like you just heard, and information and some sports scores all before 4 o'clock. This is Josie Rayum, song called Grateful.

All Grateful. That is Josie Rayum here on the Coastal Connection. I got Aaron McDonald standing by. He is a singer-songwriter from Mabou, Cape Breton, and he has a song called I Do Better in the Sun. But before we listen to Aaron McDonald, I got a request from our request hotline on our webpage. Jer Mumbo wanted to hear the Rankin Family, also from Mabou, Cape Breton, and he wanted to hear the Orangedale Whistle. Station.

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97.5, the home of East Coast music. I do better in the sun. That is Mabu K. Breton's Aaron McDonald. And before Aaron McDonald, we heard from Mabu's The Rankin Family by request. The Orangedale Whistle by request for Jer Mumbo, who went on our webpage and requested that song. 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Put your name to it. Submit it. And once you do that, I get it. And I can play it for you here on the Coastal Connection.

0: Mainly sunny skies out there this afternoon. We got the winds to deal with this afternoon from the north, 40 gusting to 60, diminishing to 20 gusting to 40 later on this afternoon with highs getting up to 18 degrees. Clear skies tonight and lows going down to 6 degrees. Tomorrow we're going to have a mix of sun and clouds, becoming sunny in the afternoon. Highs will get up to 25 degrees, a little cooler along the coast. Clear skies tomorrow night with a low of 14 degrees. Wednesday, a mix of sun and clouds, a high getting up to a balmy 28 degrees. Thursday, a mix of sun and clouds, a high of 27. And we're going to kick off the weekend on Friday with a mix of sun and clouds, a high of 26 degrees. Sunny out there right now, but the winds are strong. From the north, 30 kilometers per hour, gusting to 50. Relative humidity at 65%. We are at 16 degrees at the airport. That's up one from last hour. And we're at 17 degrees. That is up one from last hour here in Bedford, Sackville, Nova Scotia. 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
0: We are going to take another listen to our East Coast Artist of the Day on this Monday afternoon, brought to you by Hair Right Canada. Your East Coast Artist of the Day is a country singer from New Brunswick, and his name is Andy Bask. Here he is with Jumping Fences.

0: Jumping Fences. That is New Brunswick country singer Andy Bask, and he is our East Coast Artist of the Day on this Monday, brought to you by Hear Right Canada. 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
0: I'm Ron James. This is the Coastal Connection. Thanks for being with me this afternoon. And I got Fall River Indigenous singer-songwriter Dee Dee Austin singing about when she was 16.

16. Anything is possible. At 16, that is Indigenous singer-songwriter D.D. Austin. I got Lisa Richard standing by. She's going to do a cover of the late Gordon Lightfoot song, If You Could Read My Mind. And she does a great job on it. We're going to take a listen to that. But first, here are the Hunter Brothers. Ask Her to Dance.

0: If You Could Read My Mind, that is Lisa Richard. And before Lisa, we heard from the Hunter Brothers, a country band from the west coast of Canada, and their song Ask Her to Dance here on this windy Monday afternoon. And we're going to check the weather, and we'll do that right after this.
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0: It's a windy one out there, but we got sunshine, and the winds are from the north, 40 kilometers per hour, gusting to 60. They're going to diminish to 20, gusting to 40 later on this afternoon. Highs of 18 degrees with a UV index 7 or high. Clear skies tonight. We got the lows going down to 6 degrees overnight tonight. Tomorrow, a mix of sun and clouds becoming sunny in the afternoon. Highs will get up to 25 degrees, a little cooler along the coast. Clear skies tomorrow night with a low of 14 degrees. On Wednesday, a mix of sun and clouds, a high of 28. Thursday, a mix of sun and clouds, a high of 27. Friday, we're going to kick off the weekend with a mix of sun and clouds, a high of 26. And if you're wondering about the weekend, Saturday, we're going to have a mix of sun and clouds, a high of 24. And a mix of sun and clouds on Sunday, and a high of 25 degrees. Sunny out there right now. It's windy. The winds are from the north, 30 kilometers per hour, gusting to 50 this hour. Relative humidity at 64%. 16 degrees at the airport, 17 degrees here in Bedford Sackville, Nova Scotia.
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0: Well, before this hour is through, we're going to have music from Lone Wolf. We also have Stephen B. Lawrence. He's a country singer from Newfoundland. We have Jordan. We also have country singer Shania Twain. And we got Daniel James McFadden. He's a singer-songwriter from Wolfville, Nova Scotia. We got Great Big C and Kathy Stock. Right now, this is Corey Eisener, the Navy Blues.
3: I've

He's got the navy blues. That is singer-songwriter Corey Eisener. And this is Kathy Stock, where the light filters in on 97.5.

Where the light filters in. Her name is Kathy Stuck here on the Coastal Connection. I got Daniel James McFadden standing by. He's a singer-songwriter from Wolfville, Nova Scotia. We're going to take a listen to his song, Hurt My Heart. But before we do that, we're going to go to Newfoundland, and we're going to rant and roar like true Newfoundlanders. This is Great Big Sea. We're

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0: Would you shoot?
1: Hurt My Heart. That is singer-songwriter Daniel James McFadden from Wolfville, Nova Scotia. And before Daniel, we heard from Great Big Sea and their song Rant and Roar, like true Newfoundlanders, as I say. Winding down the second hour of the Coastal Connection. Thanks for being with me this afternoon. I'm with you until 4 o'clock, and then we got Country Drive in here. At 4 o'clock, 3 great hours of hot country music.
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There you go. I like that song, Causeway Road. That is singer-songwriter Adam Baldwin, who's going to be performing in Ottawa on July 1st for Canada Day. And good on him. He's getting us started into the third and final hour of the Coastal Connection here on this Monday afternoon. And good afternoon again. I'm Ron James. Hope you can stick around the final hour. Still got some great music for you. We've got some sports scores to deal with before we're out of here this hour. Ken Tizard coming up. He's going to do a cover tune of the late Ron Hines song, Sonny's Dream. Before we take a listen to Ken Tizard, here's Leanne Hoffman, Redirect Your Sails. Some

0: 97.5, the home of East Coast music. That is Newfoundland singer-songwriter Ken Tizzard doing a song written by the late Ron Hines, Sonny's Dream. And before Sonny's Dream with Ken Tizzard, we heard from singer-songwriter Leanne Hoffman and her song Redirect Your Sails here on this Monday afternoon. And with you until 4 o'clock this afternoon, and then we got Country Driving here, 3 great hours of hot country music.
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0: All day long, since 6 o'clock this morning, every hour, we've been featuring the music of country singer from New Brunswick, Andy Basque. He is our East Coast Artist of the Day, brought to you by HairRight Canada. One last song for the day from country singer Andy Basque, I Take You Everywhere. That's

0: I Take You Everywhere. That is New Brunswick country singer Andy Bask. He has been our East Coast Artist of the Day all day long on this Monday. 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
0: I'm Ron James. This is the Coastal Connection. Thanks for being with me here on this Monday afternoon. And let's go to Newfoundland right now. Here are three sisters, the Ennis sisters. Own Sweet Time on 97.5.

0: Mandy Radio 97.5, On Sweet Time from Newfoundland, the Ennis Sisters here on the Coastal Connection. Well, today's the 8th day of June, and if you're celebrating your birthday today, we want to take this opportunity to wish you a happy birthday from all of us here at Community Radio. You're sharing a birthday today with country singer Nancy Sinatra. She is 86 years old, known for her song, These Boots Are Made for Walkin', and also a song called Sugar Town. She was the daughter of the famous crooner, Frank Sinatra, and she and her father recorded a hit duet version of the song Something Stupid. So happy birthday to Nancy Sinatra, and happy birthday to you if it's your birthday from all of us here at Community Radio. Well, we got a mainly sunny day out there, but it's windy. The wind's from the north, 40 kilometers per hour, gusting to 60 this afternoon. They're going to diminish to 20, gusting to 40 later on today. Highs of 18, a UV index 7 or high. Clear skies tonight, a low going down to 6 degrees. Tomorrow, a mix of sun and clouds becoming sunny in the afternoon. Highs will get up to 25 degrees, but a little cooler along parts of the coast. Clear skies tomorrow night with a low of 14 degrees. Wednesday, a mix of sun and clouds, a high of 28. A mix of sun and clouds on Thursday, a high of 27. And we're going to kick off the weekend on Friday with a mix of sun and clouds, a high of 26 degrees. Sunny out there right now, but it's windy. The winds are from the north, 30 kilometers per hour, gusting to 50. Relative humidity at 60%. 17 degrees at the airport. We're showing 17 degrees here in Bedford, Sackville, Nova Scotia.
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0: Well, before this hour is through, we're going to have music from Kristen House. We also have Erica Coolness. We got Canada's Sarah McLachlan, Halifax born and raised. We also have music from Hal Bruce. We have music from Brooklyn Blackmore and Bailey Jordan Neal and Laura Roy. But right now, here's Prince Edward Island singer-songwriter Catherine McLachlan, Out of Time.
4: Oh!

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0: Mandy Radio, 97.5. That's Fine. That is Newfoundland singer-songwriter Bailey Jordan Neal. And before Bailey, we heard from Laura Roy and her song called Two-Seater Rocket. A local poll asked the question, have you put off gardening because of the recent cold weather? 35% of you said, I don't garden. 28% of you said, yes, I've been waiting. 22% of you said, I've planted some things and held off on others. And 16% of you said, no, I've planted as usual this year.
1: Almost asleep, my buddy. I'll just finish this page. The wolf then came to the house of bricks. Let me in, cried the wolf. Not by the hair of my chinny chin, said the pigs. I'll huff and I'll puff.
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0: Well, as we wind down this third and final hour of the Coastal Connection, I got Hal Bruce standing by. He's going to sing about Julia. But before we take a listen to Hal Bruce, this is Brooklyn Blackmore, Prettier Than Me.

Julia, that is Hal Bruce. And before Hal Bruce, we heard from Brooklyn Blackmore and her song Prettier Than Me on this Monday afternoon. Got some sports for you. What a game on Saturday night. The Vegas Golden Knights beating Carolina by a score of 5-4. It was just so exciting, I had to stay up and watch it. I stayed up till about 20-2. Anyway, Vegas has a 2-1 lead in that series, and the next game is tomorrow night. NBA Finals tonight, Game 3, San Antonio playing the New York Knicks in New York. New York has a 2-0 lead in that series. Also, in Major League Baseball, the New York Yankees beating Boston Red Sox 6-1. Atlanta over Pittsburgh 3-2. Philadelphia over the Chicago White Sox 9-5. The Toronto Blue Jays beating Baltimore 6-4. Miami over Tampa Bay 4-1. Detroit over Seattle 5-4. Kansas City over Minnesota 6-5. It was the Athletics over Houston 5-0. St. Louis beating Cincinnati 5-3. Texas over the Chicago Cubs 10-0. Texas over Cleveland 10-0. It was Milwaukee over Colorado 12-4. Arizona beating Washington 5-1. The LA Angels over the LA Dodgers 13-5. The New York Mets over San Diego 7-3. And San Francisco over the Chicago Cubs 2-1. The Blue Jays begin a series with the Philadelphia Phillies, and that's tonight at Rogers Center in Toronto.

0: Well, we got clear skies in the forecast for tonight and lows going down to 6 degrees. Tomorrow, a mix of sun and clouds becoming sunny in the afternoon. Highs of 25, a little cooler along the coast. Clear skies tomorrow night with a low of 14 degrees. Wednesday, a mix of sun and clouds, a high of 28. A mix of sun and clouds on Thursday, a high of 27. And on Friday, a mix of sun and clouds, a high of 26. Long-range forecast for the weekend, Saturday, a mix of sun and clouds, a high of 24. And on Sunday, we're going to have a mix of sun and clouds in the forecast with a high of 25 degrees. Sunny out there right now, but it's windy and the winds are starting to die down. But right now, they're from the north, 30 kilometers per hour, gusting to 50. Relative humidity at 60%. 17 degrees at the airport, and we're showing 17 degrees outside our studios here in Bedford, Nova Scotia.
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0: Well, we're in the home stretch, getting ready for Country Drive at 4 o'clock, 3 great hours of hot country music. Here's Halifax-born and raised Sarah McLachlan, one of her giant hits, Angel.

Mandy Radio 97.5. Angel, that is Sarah McLachlan here on the Coastal Connection. This is Christian House, Holy Crosses.

Holy Crosses, that is singer-songwriter Kristen House. And that is it for me. I got to get out of here and make way for Country Drive. Coming up at 4 o'clock, 3 great hours of hot country music. I'll be back tomorrow at 1 o'clock, the Tuesday edition of the Coastal Connection. I hope you'll join me then. Take us out for the day. This is singer-songwriter Erica Coolness. One of us can't be wrong.

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We got clear skies in the forecast for tonight with lows going down to 6 degrees. Tomorrow, a mix of sun and clouds, highs getting up to 25 degrees, a little cooler along the coast. Clear skies tomorrow night with a low of 14 degrees. Wednesday, a mix of sun and clouds, a high of 28. Thursday, a mix of sun and clouds, a high of 27. Friday, a mix of sun and clouds, a high of 26. And the long-range forecast for the weekend, Saturday, a mix of sun and clouds, a high of 24. And on Sunday, a mix of sun and clouds, a high of 25. 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

We got clear skies in the forecast for tonight with lows going down to 6 degrees. Tomorrow, a mix of sun and clouds, highs getting up to 25 degrees, a little cooler along the coast. Clear skies tomorrow night with a low of 14 degrees. Wednesday, a mix of sun and clouds, a high of 28. Thursday, a mix of sun and clouds, a high of 27. Friday, a mix of sun and clouds, a high of 26. And the long-range forecast for the weekend, Saturday, a mix of sun and clouds, a high of 24. And on Sunday, a mix of sun and clouds, a high of 25. 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

We got clear skies in the forecast for tonight with lows going down to 6 degrees. Tomorrow, a mix of sun and clouds, highs getting up to 25 degrees, a little cooler along the coast. Clear skies tomorrow night with a low of 14 degrees. Wednesday, a mix of sun and clouds, a high of 28. Thursday, a mix of sun and clouds, a high of 27. Friday, a mix of sun and clouds, a high of 26. And the long-range forecast for the weekend, Saturday, a mix of sun and clouds, a high of 24. And on Sunday, a mix of sun and clouds, a high of 25. 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

We got clear skies in the forecast for tonight with lows going down to 6 degrees. Tomorrow, a mix of sun and clouds, highs getting up to 25 degrees, a little cooler along the coast. Clear skies tomorrow night with a low of 14 degrees. Wednesday, a mix of sun and clouds, a high of 28. Thursday, a mix of sun and clouds, a high of 27. Friday, a mix of sun and clouds, a high of 26. And the long-range forecast for the weekend, Saturday, a mix of sun and clouds, a high of 24. And on Sunday, a mix of sun and clouds, a high of 25. 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

0: Love to sing? 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

We got clear skies in the forecast for tonight with lows going down to 6 degrees. Tomorrow, a mix of sun and clouds, highs getting up to 25 degrees, a little cooler along the coast. Clear skies tomorrow night with a low of 14 degrees. Wednesday, a mix of sun and clouds, a high of 28. Thursday, a mix of sun and clouds, a high of 27. Friday, a mix of sun and clouds, a high of 26. And the long-range forecast for the weekend, Saturday, a mix of sun and clouds, a high of 24. And on Sunday, a mix of sun and clouds, a high of 25. 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

We got clear skies in the forecast for tonight with lows going down to 6 degrees. Tomorrow, a mix of sun and clouds, highs getting up to 25 degrees, a little cooler along the coast. Clear skies tomorrow night with a low of 14 degrees. Wednesday, a mix of sun and clouds, a high of 28. Thursday, a mix of sun and clouds, a high of 27. Friday, a mix of sun and clouds, a high of 26. And the long-range forecast for the weekend, Saturday, a mix of sun and clouds, a high of 24. And on Sunday, a mix of sun and clouds, a high of 25. 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Monday morning.

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We got clear skies in the forecast for tonight with lows going down to 6 degrees. Tomorrow, a mix of sun and clouds, highs getting up to 25 degrees, a little cooler along the coast. Clear skies tomorrow night with a low of 14 degrees. Wednesday, a mix of sun and clouds, a high of 28. Thursday, a mix of sun and clouds, a high of 27. Friday, a mix of sun and clouds, a high of 26. And the long-range forecast for the weekend, Saturday, a mix of sun and clouds, a high of 24. And on Sunday, a mix of sun and clouds, a high of 25. 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

We got clear skies in the forecast for tonight with lows going down to 6 degrees. Tomorrow, a mix of sun and clouds, highs getting up to 25 degrees, a little cooler along the coast. Clear skies tomorrow night with a low of 14 degrees. Wednesday, a mix of sun and clouds, a high of 28. Thursday, a mix of sun and clouds, a high of 27. Friday, a mix of sun and clouds, a high of 26. And the long-range forecast for the weekend, Saturday, a mix of sun and clouds, a high of 24. And on Sunday, a mix of sun and clouds, a high of 25. 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

We got clear skies in the forecast for tonight with lows going down to 6 degrees. Tomorrow, a mix of sun and clouds, highs getting up to 25 degrees, a little cooler along the coast. Clear skies tomorrow night with a low of 14 degrees. Wednesday, a mix of sun and clouds, a high of 28. Thursday, a mix of sun and clouds, a high of 27. Friday, a mix of sun and clouds, a high of 26. And the long-range forecast for the weekend, Saturday, a mix of sun and clouds, a high of 24. And on Sunday, a mix of sun and clouds, a high of 25. 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
2: Welcome to 70s at 7 with Greg, and I'm your host, Greg Fenwick. Tonight we're going to start off the show with Neil Diamond, Beautiful Noise. This was released in 1976 and is a song that is a celebration of the sounds and energy of city life and became a big hit for Neil Diamond.

And we just heard Peter and Gordon with Nobody I Know. And now we're going to listen to the Bee Gees' If I Can't Have You. This was released in May of 1978 and was hugely successful on their Saturday Night Fever soundtrack album. So let's give this a listen.

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We just listened to Big Brother and The Holding Company and Janis Joplin with Peace of My Heart. Now we're going to listen to Burton Cummings' Break It to Them Gently. This was released in July of 1978 on their Dream a Child album, and it became a significant Canadian hit and helped the album achieve triple platinum status here in Canada. Let's give them a listen, and after that, we're going to listen to Gordon Lightfoot, The Last Time I Saw Her.

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And we just heard Engelbert Humperdinck and his song After the Leaven. And that was released in 1976 and became his biggest hit throughout the 1970s. And now we're going to listen to The Beatles' I Should Have Known Better, and that's going to be followed by Chic with their song Dance, Dance, Dance.

0: This is Nancy Keddie, host of Bluegrass Atlantic. 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
1: Watch that harpsichord.

And we just heard Gary Lewis and the Playboys and My Heart Symphony. And just an observation for June 8th is World Oceans Day. It's a international day dedicated to the rising awareness about the importance of the world's oceans and marine conservation. So pick up any garbage you see on the water's edge. And next up will be Blondie, Call Me, and then the Herman's Hermits. There's a Kind of Hush.

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2: And next up is Jim Croce with Time in a Bottle. He wrote this song after learning that his wife Ingrid was pregnant with their son AJ. And this song reflects a desire to capture precious moments with loved ones. And we're going to wrap up the show tonight with The Four Seasons' Don't Go Away. 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Thanks for joining me tonight, and please come back again on Wednesday night.

Good evening, and welcome to this festive edition of Monday Night Swing. I'm Ted Blackburn, and as usual, I'll be here for the next hour, bringing you the finest in big band jazz. The big day's almost here, so tonight my playlist is loaded with seasonal tracks from some of the greats of the big band world. We'll hear festive favorites from Stan Kenton, Diana Krall, Glenn Miller, the Boss Brass, and many others. So get yourself a glass of eggnog, put on your Santa hat, and get ready to enjoy some wonderful big band Christmas music.

I know. There are those who, at this point in the season, are getting a little tired of hearing Christmas music. So, I've tried to gather tracks for this evening's playlist that are a little different from the usual holiday fare. Let's begin with a classic Christmas song that's given an out-of-the-ordinary swing treatment by one of today's great bands. This is the Lincoln Center Jazz Orchestra, under the direction of Wynton Marsalis, with their rendition of Irving Berlin's White Christmas.

From the album Big Band Holidays, that was the Lincoln Center Jazz Orchestra with a swinging arrangement of White Christmas, recorded in 2015. Up next, another great arrangement. This one combines a couple of much-loved Christmas songs. Here Comes Santa Claus and Santa Claus is Coming to Town. This is Linda Eder with an amazing studio big band on a track entitled Here Comes Santa Claus Medley, recorded in 2000.

Vocalist Linda Eder, backed by a fabulous big band, performing Here Comes Santa Claus medley from the album Christmas Stays the Same, released in 2000. 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Tonight, big band versions of some Christmas favorites. Here's some rare Glenn Miller Christmas music. This is the Glenn Miller Army Air Force Band from a broadcast of the troops in 1943. You'll hear a medley of Christmas songs, including I'll Be Home for Christmas, but it's not the version you might expect.

A medley of Christmas songs performed by Glenn Miller's Army Air Force Band, taken from a broadcast to the troops in 1943. Here's a tune that was written in Hollywood in July of 1945 during a heat wave. This is New York Voices with the Helsinki Swing Band with their rendition of Julie Stein's and Sammy Kahn's Let It Snow, Let It Snow, Let It Snow.

New York Voices, backed by the Helsinki Swing Big Band, with Let It Snow, Let It Snow, Let It Snow, recorded in 2012. Here's an arrangement that combines two festive tunes. This is the Manhattan Transfer with Johnny Mandel's big band arrangement of Happy Holidays and It's the Holiday Season.

0: vocal group The Manhattan Transfer, with a big band arranged and conducted by Johnny Mandel, performing Happy Holidays and It's the Holiday Season from the Christmas album, recorded in 1992.
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0: In 1961, Stan Kenton and his orchestra went into the studio to record A Merry Christmas, an album of traditional Christmas carols arranged for big band. From that album, this is Ralph Carmichael's Christmas Medley.

a medley of six traditional carols arranged by Ralph Carmichael and recorded by the Stan Kenton Orchestra in 1961. Up next, some great Canadian players. This is Rob McConnell's Boss Brass with a medley of White Christmas, Let It Snow, and Winter Wonderland.

From the album Big Band Christmas, that was Rob McConnell and the Boss Brass with a medley of three festive favorites from their 1998 Christmas collection. You're listening to some wonderful Big Band Christmas arrangements on Monday Night Swing with Ted Blackburn, only on CIOE 97.5 FM and online at communityradio.ca. Here's another festive track from another great Canadian jazz artist. This is Maynard Ferguson and his orchestra with what I believe to be his only Christmas recording, a medley of Jingle Bells, The First Noel, White Christmas, O Come All Ye Faithful, The Christmas Song, and Silent Night, with a vocal by the band. This was released in 1958 as Christmas for Moderns.

Christmas for Moderns, a medley of seasonal favorites recorded by Maynard Ferguson and his orchestra in 1958. And let's finish with one more of Canada's wonderful jazz artists. This is a very cool version of Jingle Bells by Diana Krall along with the Clayton Hamilton Jazz Orchestra. Feel free to sing along.

Canada's own Diana Krall with her swinging rendition of Jingle Bells, backed by the Clayton Hamilton Jazz Orchestra in 2005.

Well, that's all the time we have for this edition of Monday Night Swing. I hope you've enjoyed tonight's festive big band tunes, and I hope you can join me, Ted Blackburn, for more great holiday favorites on Christmas Day.

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